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I got some good news for you. Coming up next, I'm going to get you qualified to go to Chicago to see Morgan Wallen and Ella Langley for free. Hang on. Here's Shaboozy.

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1: 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And okay. This is so hilarious because it's so relatable.
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1: Kane Brown kicking off another hour of New Country on Taste of Country Nights. Coming at you, I got Ella Langley, Thomas Rhett, Tucker Wetmore all on the way. Now, like a dad in the 80s who said he was going to get some cigarettes and never came back, it's Morgan Wallen and Post Malone on Taste of Country Nights.
2: I'm a redneck, cause I drink beer and I dip skull. Guess I'm a rambler.

0: That is new country from Tucker Wetmore. It's called Brunette on Taste of Country Nights with Evan Paul. There is something strange in the air right now. Someone down in Florida broke into a high school. All they stole was a box of 100 hot dogs and a 50-pack of ice cream sandwiches, and then they left the school. They broke the door open, jumped in, got in the cafeteria, got through everything just to open up the freezer and take hot dogs and ice cream sandwiches. It definitely sounds like the school was robbed by an 11-year-old. Hang on, I'm coming back. I got a Toby Keith throwback. Also, Riley Green and Chris Young coming up next on Taste of Country Nights. Taste of Country Nights here on Lone Star 99.5. Josh Turner brings this country music thing tour to Buddy Holly Hall on May 21st, and we got your tickets plus exclusive passes.
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0: best of Country Nights. It's Evan Paul. Now, in this song from Graylin James, some of the lyrics that really catch my attention. Check this out. Well, I think them tears ain't happy tears. I think you don't love them at all. I think that two pink lines appeared. Now you can't have no alcohol. Dang. Here's Water at a Wedding from Graylin James on Taste of Country Nights.
1: Well, I didn't want to show up, but our families go way back. 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
1: 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And okay. This is so hilarious because it's so relatable.
0: All right.
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0: Luke Combs on Taste of Country Nights. What's happening, man?
1: Nothing, man. Just, you know, dadding around.
0: What's the deal on the new house? Are you guys still living in the two-bedroom house?
1: So me and my wife have been building the house for about a year now that should be done in about a year from now. we're anxiously awaiting the finishing of that.
0: Okay.
1: But we're in the same house. We will for about 8 months have three children in the same bedroom. So three under four in the same bedroom. That's about as big as this that we're standing in right now.
0: Wow.
1: So it's going to be very interesting times.

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1: On Lone Star 99.5. We just got the best message on our app about an adulting moment that Miss Christina at 29 is weirdly proud of. And okay. This is so hilarious because it's so relatable.
0: All right.
1: What is an adulting moment that you're weirdly proud of?
0: Let us know on our app and we'll chat about it tomorrow morning at 7:30.

0: What is dedication?
1: My daughter started making necklaces. 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
1: Kyle's not here. 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
0: Really?
1: Yeah. 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
0: Harsh.
1: Hey, he knew not to drink. 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
1: 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We just got the best message on our app about an adulting moment that Miss Christina at 29 is weirdly proud of. And okay. This is so hilarious because it's so relatable.
0: All right.
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0: New country right there. That's John Morgan and Kid Myself on Taste of Country Nights. It's Evan Paul getting a look at what's trending in country music at tasteofcountry.com. What is it like backstage at one of the biggest concert tours going on right now? The Luke Combs, My Kind of Saturday Night Tour. I had a chance to sit down with Luke Combs' opener, Ty Myers. Listen to what he had to say about how they treat him back there.
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And Luke Bryan's going to be co-hosting the show with me tomorrow night. I got a special seat ready for him here in the studio. He'll be hanging out all night. It's Evan Paul hanging out all night with you tonight. Ella Langley, Morgan Wallen, and I Can't Love You Anymore is on Taste of Country Nights.

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1: 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We just got the best message on our app about an adulting moment that Miss Christina at 29 is weirdly proud of. And okay. This is so hilarious because it's so relatable.
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1: Let me paint the picture here, Madhouse. Just see if you give me some advice. I'm a security guard here, and there's about five of us that work different shifts, and we all share a break room. And right now, I'm staring at a big Tupperware container full of lasagna that looks spectacular, and I'm looking for somebody to convince me not to eat it, because it ain't mine, and I know somebody's going to get mad that I ate their lunch.
0: Gosh, man, I see the dilemma here. Here's the thing. You mentioned there's like five or six people that work with you. That's enough to make you not the only suspect. I say go on ahead and eat that lasagna, man. And then deny, deny, deny. Taste of Country Nights on Lone Star 99.5. Coming up on Monday, make sure you join Chrissy on the big ride home at 5 o'clock. She'll be talking with Josh Turner, who's taking over Buddy Holly Hall on Thursday, May 21st. 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

0: Happy Friday, guys. It's the Third Shift. I'm Brett Allen, getting ready to say hello to the weekend. I got more of today's country before we get there. Ty Myers coming up. Also going to hear from Josh Ross on the Third Shift.
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all alone one Sunday morning with this song stuck in my head. And in that moment, something or someone spoke to me. They said there was still a verse that needed to be written for this song. And to get up and write it down. There's a book that's sitting in your house somewhere that could use some dusting off. There's a man who died for all our sins.

What's up, guys? It's Brett Allen on Lone Star 99.5. 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

0: Kevin Powers along with Shaboozy. There's Move on the third shift. I'm Brett Allen. If you've never seen a hacky sack, you might be a little confused by this. It's kind of just a little like a knitted or a crocheted ball that has beads in it, and people would kick it around outside. I know it seems very simple and very old school, but evidently they're making a huge comeback. Colleges, high schools, teens from are forming clubs, and they've actually got TikTok teams, and they spend lunch breaks kicking around these hacky sacks around in circles. Parents are pumped because, you know, it's getting teens outside socializing face-to-face, which so many of them don't do these days, spending less time glued to their phones. So if you want to get a good present for somebody, I don't know, maybe a hacky sack should be on the list.
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1: Weather forecast on this Saturday. The temperatures are about 92 degrees for the afternoon. And then went southwest and occasionally breezy, but overall, full sunshine. So make sure you're wearing the sunscreen as temperatures will drop close to 60 degrees. And then a windy Sunday on the way with a high temperature near 80. Introducing the new Sonic Refreshers. From the KMAX Storm Team, I'm meteorologist Ron Arberts.
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the big deal this weekend. Preakness Stakes are actually going to be taking place. It's the second jewel in the Triple Crown, although this year we will not have a Triple Crown winner. We know that because the horse that won the Kentucky Derby, Golden Tempo, will not be in the race this weekend. Here's Bailey Zimmerman.

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Moon.

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Yeehaw! 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Yeah! 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

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I'm Brett Allen with more of Today's Country. Coming up, Luke Combs on the way. Here's newcomer Trey Pendley, Family Man.

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0: Jason Aldean with Don't Tell On Me on your number one for new country. If you listen to Taste of Country Nights, you know that he was on with Evan Paul recently. And even more recently, Luke Bryan was on with Evan and decided to do a little fun roasting of Jason Aldean. Luke and Jason are going on a couple of tour dates together this summer. And Evan asked Luke what Jason Aldean's fans should know about him that they might not know. And he said that Jason doesn't drink margaritas. He just shoots tequila. And that's a problem. Of course, Luke has the song One Margarita. Jason Aldean has the song That's What Tequila Does. So it makes sense that, you know, one would drink the drink, the other one would shoot the shots. But he says that he just learned that when he's hanging out with Jason, he should just toss the tequila over his shoulder because there's no way he could keep up with him.
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0: temperatures are about 92 degrees for the afternoon. Then went southwest and occasionally breezy, but overall, full sunshine. So make sure you're wearing the sunscreen, as temperatures will drop close to 60 degrees, and then a windy Sunday on the way with high temperature near 80. Introducing the new Sonic Refreshers for the KMAX Storm Team. I'm meteorologist Ron Arbitz.
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When's the last time you took a trip with a friend? 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

the ACM Awards coming up on Sunday, and you can bet that when this guy performs, he's probably going to do this one. Here's Woman from Kane Brown on the Third Shift.

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Zach Top with his brand new one, South of Sanity, on your number one for new country. He was the first out of six brand new songs in a row. We call it New After Two. We do it every night around this time. I'm Brett Allen. More new stuff coming up from John Morgan and Parmalee. Here's Hudson Westbrook with Painted You.

Hey, it's Brett Allen on Lone Star 99.5. Nobody moves to Lubbock thinking that they're going to stay forever, but somehow the hub city always finds a way to become home. We're breaking down the five stages of realizing you're never leaving. See where you land and get all the details inside our Lone Star app.

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1: Another song that has been co-written by Hardy, along with Brock Berryhill and Taylor Phillips. Here's Brantley Gilbert with his latest. It's Good Damn on the Third Shift.

From the final prom dance to the walk across the stage at the United Supermarkets Arena, we're the soundtrack for the class of 2026, Lone Star 99.5.

0: It's Jacob Hackworth with What Took You So Long on the Third Shift. 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That song got staggering 128 first week stations ads, including 96 ads on Impact. So it's the biggest first week debut for a new artist in Country Aircheck Media Base history. And it gets bigger. It was the number one most added at country radio in April. That's a huge song for Jacob Hackworth. Now we just have to sit back and see if he can help continue to make it jump to the top of the charts.
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0: southwest and occasionally breezy, but overall full sunshine. So make sure you're wearing the sunscreen, as temperatures will drop close to 60 degrees, and then a windy Sunday on the way with high temperature near 80. Introducing the new Sonic Refreshers. For the KMAX Storm Team, I'm meteorologist Ron Arbitz.
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summer gas price is going to be high. Several states have already suspended their taxes on gas. Now there's talk of the federal government temporarily suspending the national gas tax.

Jason Aldean finally recorded a duet with his wife, and there's a couple of reasons why he was a bit hesitant about it. He said that husband-wife duets can kind of be cheesy. 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Jason Aldean, just try that in a small town. On the

Friday, guys. Let me be one of the first to say welcome to the weekend. It's the third shift. I'm Brett Allen. I know we did new after two already, but I still have some new stuff to get to. Flatland Cavalry, we'll get to them. This is Matt Cooper. Here's Highs and Lows on the third shift.

Brett Allen on Lone Star 99.5. Josh Turner is bringing his This Country Music Thing tour to Buddy Holly Hall, May 21st. Of course, we've got your tickets plus

0: you may notice on your social media pages that some people are blurring their fingers on their pictures. Find out why that is coming up in just a couple of minutes. First, so the guy that's going to be one of the newest coaches on The Voice, it's Riley Green. Here's Change My Mind.
1: If you showed up, I wouldn't let you in.

0: It's Flatland Cavalry with Never Coming Back on the third shift. I'm Brett Allen. They may be able to bring an end to the bunny ears behind people in photos. Why? Well, they're saying that scammers are able to use high-resolution images and be able to extract your fingerprints from them. Now, don't get me wrong. Don't get too paranoid. It would actually be a significant operation to pull it off. And they would have to use AI-powered software. But here's the thing. How quickly AI is learning and progressing, they don't think it will be long before this might be something that they're able to do. So if you'd like to give the peace sign, do the bunny ears behind people's ears, a lot of people are going through and actually just blurring out their fingertips just in case for down the road.
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1: Weather forecast on this Saturday. The temperatures are about 92 degrees for the afternoon. The wind southwest and occasionally breezy, but overall full sunshine. So make sure you're wearing the sunscreen, as temperatures will drop close to 60 degrees, and then a windy Sunday on the way with high temperature near 80. Introducing the new Sonic Refreshers. From the KMAX Storm Team, I'm meteorologist Ron Arberts.
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Well, it's that time of the night where we play a little useless trivia to pass the time and earn some bragging rights. So can you guess today's question? I'm going to give you the question. You can get your guess in through our app. Here it is. Only 19% of people would be willing to buy one of these if it was used. What is it? Let me know what you think through our app. We'll come back with the right answer next.

Did you guess our useless trivia question today? Only 19% of people would be willing to buy one of these if it was used. What is it? The answer is a hat. And I agree. I'm not putting that on my head. No thanks. I took two.

WDR Lubbock, a town square media station. God bless the working man. This is where work feels more like play. 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

if you're a big fan of the game Wordle, and maybe you think you're really good at it, there's going to be a game show coming out soon on NBC based on that game. Today's show host, Savannah Guthrie, is going to be the host of that show. Here's Corey Kent and Cole.

Would you say it's been a while since you've had some fun? That's Tyler Nance with Keeps Me Sane on the Third Shift. I'm Brett Allen, and there was a study done recently to find out how often people have fun and why they don't. According to the survey, 48% of us say that they need more fun in our lives. 89% believe that having fun, especially with others, leads to better relationships. But 12% can't remember the last time they had a full free day to have fun. The problem is, who has the time, right? There's not enough time. And when you do have the time, it's kind of hard to have the money because you need to be earning money. So it really is tough as an adult to go and have fun. As a kid, it felt like you did it a lot more. So, you know, it's about spending the time that you do have.

0: have in constructive ways, right? Don't sit there watching TV. Go have fun.
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2: Weather forecast on this Saturday. The temperatures are about 92 degrees for the afternoon. Then went southwest and occasionally breezy, but overall, full sunshine. So make sure you're wearing the sunscreen as temperatures will drop close to 60 degrees. And then a windy Sunday on the way with high temperature near 80. Introducing the new Sonic Refreshers. For the KMAX Storm Team, I'm meteorologist Ron Arberts.
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darling. It's the third shift. Good morning, guys. I'm Brett Allen. Earlier this week, it was the 18-year anniversary since I lost my best friend to suicide. If you need some help, if you need somebody, please say so. Here's Dan.

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We got more codes to send you to go and see Morgan Wallen and Ella Langley in Chicago. 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

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Your coworkers will thank you. 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

0: Elena with Chase Matthew and All My Exes on the Third Shift. I'm Brett Allen. That's going to do it for me. Have a great weekend, guys. We'll see you back here on Monday. There's Dustin Lynch and Mackenzie Porter.
1: Well, look who it is. Last call about a gig. How's your mama? How you been? Girl, it's been too long.

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Lubbock Top Plains weather forecast with temperatures on this Thursday at 99 degrees. Sunshine, drink the liquid, stay hydrated. As temperatures will drop in the middle 60s, another 99 degree day on Friday. Many locations Thursday and Friday both will see temperatures at 100 degrees. The weather is brought to you by Sonic and the Sonic Refreshers. From the KMAX Storm Team, I'm meteorologist Ron Roberts.

0: We just got the best message on our app about an adulting moment that Miss Christina at 29 is weirdly proud of. And okay. This is so hilarious because it's so relatable.
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0: What is an adulting moment that you're weirdly proud of?
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0: Well, we got the big ACM Awards coming up this weekend, and we finally know who the presenters are going to be. We know who the performers are going to be. Words is tough here on a Friday. It's Kurt and Sam here. Thank you for starting your day with us. We have your chance to see Morgan Wallen, Ella Langley. I was going to say not in Vegas. That's where the ACMs are. We'll send you to Chicago in June to see There's Still the Problem tour stop there. Chance to win coming up 8:20, 10:20, 1:20, 4:20, and 7:20 after 7 there with Evan. That's how I remember that
1: Good
0: one.
1: Good job.
0: Okay.
1: After 7 with Evan?
0: Exactly. So we know that, of course, Shania Twain is hosting the ACMs on Sunday. Have you heard the promo? Okay, let me play this for you. Take a listen. Here it is. Hey, baby, let's
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0: Okay,
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0: Sorry, stepped all over the end there. Presented by AT&T. Didn't want to not get that in there. But that's the classic Faith Hill song, Let's Go to Vegas, right?
1: Yeah.
0: But that's not Faith Hill singing it, right?
1: Who is it?
0: That is Carter Faith.
1: Oh, well, she's got faith in her name.
0: Brand new role. So, well, there you go,
1: it's
0: right?
1: Loud.
0: That's I was confused when you first pointed this out. I was looking it up and I'm like, well, wait a minute. It is, no, but she's a brand new artist and that is her song there. And I was trying to find her version of that song where it's not in the promo there,
1: right.
0: Could not find it.
1: Aww.
0: But it's she
1: I would
0: just,
1: love to hear it. She's got a killer voice.
0: Yeah, she just released it, I think, last week I was reading.
1: Cool.
0: And, so that's kind of cool how it all ties in there. The presenters, now we heard the performers there, but they just released the presenters, and they include Ashley McBride, NASCAR Hall of Famer Carl Edwards, NASCAR driver Corey LaJoie, Keith Urban, Lauren Elena, Michael Bublé, Shaboozy, T.J. Osborne from Brothers Osborne, and then you have your Thursday night football analysts and former NFL stars Andrew Whitworth and Ryan Fitzpatrick.
1: Dang, got all of the bases covered.
0: Just
1: there.
0: Seems some of those seem a little odd to me,
1: yes,
0: a little
1: absolutely.
0: Strange. I don't quite know how that goes. Like, you can pay the parking tickets that you got, or you can present an award here at the ACMs.
1: This is your community.
0: One of the two. You can do whatever. Okay. Andrew will pencil you right in there. Don't worry about it. Okay. So,
1: oh my God.
0: So I'm going down Sunday, MGM Grand Garden Arena there in Vegas. You can catch it on Prime Video. They will start airing them live at 8, 7 Central. And then you can stream them the next day. So, there you go. That's the big ACM. And, of course, Shania Twain, as we said, is hosting
1: so exciting.
0: The deal. We've got more on that on our app, and we've got more new country this Friday coming up next. It's Lone Star 99.5, and Josh Turner is bringing his This Country Music Thing tour to the Buddy Holly Hall on Thursday, May 21st.
1: Woo-hoo! And he's not coming alone. He is bringing Abby Cohn along for a huge night of country hits in Lubbock.
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0: Here's your AccuWeather forecast. Today, expect hazy sunshine and hot conditions. Winds will be gusting over 40 miles per hour in the afternoon with a chance of a thunderstorm later on. Some of these thunderstorms could bring strong wind gusts. The high will reach 99 degrees with a west-southwest wind of 15 to 25 miles per hour. Tonight will be clear to partly cloudy with a low of 66 degrees. On our Town Square Media Station apps, we have a weather button with AccuWeather info. I'm AccuWeather meteorologist Joe Lundberg.
1: 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Said no one ever. Another 30 minutes of nonstop country. Lone Star 99.5.

0: the U.S. of A. celebrating 250 years this year.
1: USA!
0: And we have a good stuff animal story.

0: Well, the U.S. of A turning 250 years old today. You might have heard a little bit about that. It's Kurt and Sam
1: today.
0: Here.
1: Today?
0: Well, not today. This year. That's not today.
1: Happy birthday, America. The 4th of July.
0: You might have heard the 4th of July. No. It's actually May the 15th. That's the lesser known holiday. Doesn't get as much publicity.
1: We just don't celebrate.
0: Yeah, exactly. Right. But we're jumping the gun a little bit on that. I guess I was never really paying attention in history class. But
1: apparently.
0: At any rate, we have a good stuff story today and an animal stuff story that all involves a bald eagle.
1: Yes.
0: All right, let's get to it. That's the good stuff. So this is the story of Murphy, the bald eagle.
1: Love that name.
0: Who was a resident of the World Bird Sanctuary in Missouri.
1: Okay.
0: Spent weeks fiercely protecting this egg that was in his nest. And they thought, because apparently, I did not know this, but male bald eagles will help out the female eagle,
1: aww,
0: right? They're not just, you know, like normal birds. They're just, well, I guess, no, a lot of birds kind of do that. Robins will do that. Male robins help find food.
1: Thank you for the bird tests or bird knowledge today.
0: Yes, I may have started into my
1: bird
0: watching
1: hole, and I was going to be like,
0: life, yeah.
1: Oh, so eagles are more helpful than men? No.
0: Yes, turns out yes they are. But Murphy, well, it turns out he was protecting what he thought was an egg, but it was really a rock.
1: Aww.
0: Okay. So what they did down there at the World Bird Sanctuary in Missouri, they moved him to his own enclosure and actually brought in an orphaned eaglet. And he raised the little eaglet, and this was a couple of years ago.
1: Oh, my God.
0: And then he did it a second time, took to it, and cared for the eaglet with the same intensity. He was given the rock, they say. Then he did.

0: I bet he was a stud eagle in that sanctuary. Everybody's like, look at that single dad just raising those babies.
1: Yeah. So now the sad news is that Murphy himself passed away last year, but he was 33. And just this spring, they have released both of the little eaglets into the wild.
0: Oh my God.
1: So that his legacy is carrying on, even though he is not with us anymore. But Murphy, who is all dead set on raising his rock, instead raised the two eaglets, and they're out there soaring around.
0: That's adorable. What are their names? They don't say?
1: Does not say.
0: Murphy Jr. and Lil Murph.
1: He's a chip off the old block is what he is. Well, maybe it's Murphy the second, Murphy the third, maybe Murphy the fourth, kind of like George Foreman used to do. But
0: that's cute.
1: Yeah, so Murphy the bald eagle, his legacy lives on here on the historic day, May the 15th. So, yes, there you go. Not the 4th of July, May the 15th. It's our new holiday. I'm decreeing that right now.
0: I like it.
1: That's your good stuff story. We've got more on that today. Check it out on our app.
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0: We have some news you can use this Friday morning.
1: I like news that I can use. It definitely beats the news I can't use.
0: That's what we normally give you. News you cannot use.
1: Yeah, right. But useless here's information exactly. From Kurt and Sam.
0: I am the king of that. But today, actually, this is something that if you find that you are waking up and you're already stressed and you just can't figure out, you know, is that you're like, I've got my day planned out and it just seems like I got a ton of things to do. Here are some things you can do to reduce anxiety right away in the morning, and it'll set you up for a productive day.
1: Okay.
0: And the anxiety will go away. This is not according to me. This is from Dr. Anna Elton.
1: Is it take a shot? What?
0: That is later in the day.
1: Oh, okay.
0: Maybe not first. Although, heck, maybe. Let's try that. Maybe that takes all of us.
1: I meant a shot of coffee, obviously.
0: Yes, of course.
1: What were you going to say?
0: You did, yes. But Dr. Anna Elton says that elevated cortisol levels can be to blame for making you anxious right off the bat as soon as you open your eyes before your feet even hit the floor in the morning.
1: Interesting.
0: And they say some of the morning habits that we do might not be helping, and you might not even be aware. But she says the first thing you should avoid is hitting the snooze button multiple times.
1: Oh, yeah.
0: Just makes you more anxious.
1: Puts me off. Like, then I can't get up and I feel like I'm constantly rushing to get ready, to get out the door, to get to work on time when I hit the snooze button. I like to get up at the very last minute I absolutely can.
0: I just get up when the alarm goes off. Used to, though, build in like two or three snoozes at a time, and they were like 9 minutes each. So I'm like, well, if I want to get up at 6:30,
1: that's annoying.
0: I'm gonna hit the alarm two times.

0: times, so I need to set the alarm for like 6:15 so I can hit snooze twice and still get up on time.
1: No.
0: But that just makes it worse, she says here. Here's another one. If you wake up dehydrated, do not have the coffee first. Grab a glass of water or a bottle of water.
1: I have always have a bottle of water right next to my bed.
0: Katie grabs a big, we've got one of those Brita filters that we keep in the fridge, and she just grabs a big glass of water first thing.
1: Yeah, it's good for you.
0: I haven't done that, so I should do that. Here's one, both ends of the spectrum here. Over-planning your day or having no plan for your day? Apparently, you want to have like a mix of both. You want to have some plan, but don't pack it full of stuff that now you're like, oh my God, now I'm behind the eight ball. Oh, I didn't get this done. And now it's, you know.
1: Well, when you do have days where you just have a million things going on, then that anxiety is a little bit higher because you're like, oh God, this is going to be such a crazy day.
0: Yeah.
1: I got to make sure I get this accomplished and this done and all that.
0: Right. And then so conversely, I totally get that. Conversely, not having any plan, just which is me most days, just kind of walking through and then
1: I don't see the problem with that. I kind of want a day where I don't have anything going on. Is that too much to ask?
0: No, not at all. But it says here, if you want to be productive, you know, make it a mix of both, right? Don't overplan it, but get some stuff done.
1: So
0: because then all you're doing is you're off-putting the stress till tomorrow. That's future me's problem. That'd be Monday morning Kurt worrying about that one, not Friday morning.
1: Poor Monday Kurt.
0: The other thing it says here not to do, and we all do this, I think, right off the bat, do not check your phone immediately.
1: I actually don't.
0: Don't you? You don't?
1: Most of the time. Nope.
0: Wow.
1: Most of the time I go straight to getting ready.
0: Wow, good for you. I will check the phone, but I get up when it's still dark, and I use the phone as like a light.
1: Yeah.
0: So I don't trip down the stairs when I'm letting the dogs out.
1: But you're not like immediately scrolling.
0: No, I don't do that.
1: Right.
0: No. I will log on because I'm a geek. I'm a weather geek, and we have one of those weather stations at the house, and it's got the app. So I open the app to see, I'm like, okay, the temperature is 52 degrees.
1: Yep.
0: Is this going to be raining? Is it windy or whatever?
1: I do that because I like to know what I'm going to wear for the day.
0: Yeah, that makes sense. But I
1: that's
0: guess
1: a little later on in the morning.
0: Yeah. And I think, like, you're right. I think they mean don't scroll right off the bat. Let's not do that, it says here. And then the other two are not getting natural light within the first hour of waking up when you get going. Now, like in my case,
1: you can't.
0: You can't, right?
1: It's
0: dark,
1: too early.
0: So I got nothing there.
1: Because you're ridiculous and wake up way too early.
0: Yeah. And then this one, I'm not sure exactly how you do this, but it says not honoring your feelings. So I guess if you honor your feelings, and don't ask me how you do that, I guess it makes it better. So
1: what if my feelings say I'm still tired and I want to go back to bed?
0: Well, then you can't honor those feelings. No,
1: I don't understand that one.
0: I'm not that one. Yeah, I'm putting a question mark.
1: Usually I'm pretty good with these things that you're talking about. I know what you're talking about. But this one, I'm like,
0: yeah,
1: I don't even know, Dr. Anna, let
0: us know. What do you mean by that? Yeah, so anyway.
1: That's my feeling when I wake up. When do I get to go back to bed?
0: Ways to reduce your anxiety. Check it out. It's on our app.

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1: God is great, beer is good, and people are crazy.
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0: than my hometown. What does Morgan Wallen mean by that song? Does that mean I can't love you as much as I love my hometown?
1: I think so.
0: Or does that mean that my hometown won't love you as much as I do? I don't quite know what he's getting at on that one.
1: I'll text him and ask.
0: Okay. All right. Well, when you see him in Chicago, yes, let him know, because we'll give you the chance to win that trip coming up at 8:20 today.

0: on Lone Star 99.5. Do you want to meet Josh Turner?
1: Yes. Yes, I do. My voice is not nearly as low as his.
0: Just don't do that when you meet him.
1: Right. Please don't. Yes. He hits Buddy Holly Hall stage May 21st with Abby Cohn.
0: We've got your free tickets and the hookup to go backstage.
1: For your shot at winning, just check out our Lone Star app and enter right now.

0: made it through another week. We got the week. Sometimes,
1: we did it.
0: Sometimes, you know, it's a little touch and go. Are we going to get through this week? But we did. It's Friday. It's Kurt and Sam here. Thanks for starting your day with us. We got a message here. This is from Christina today, who's very proud of an adulting moment that she did.
1: It's hilarious. She is 29 and she says, for the first time ever, I own matching food storage containers with lids that actually fit.
0: Yeah. There you go.
1: Yay, Christina.
0: Way to go. So it got us thinking, what are some adulting moments that you are proud of?
1: Weirdly proud of. Because some of them are really quite silly. But for me, it is absolutely when I bought my most recent vacuum cleaner. Because I've bought vacuum cleaners in my day, right? But this is one that's like really nice. It's a stand-up cordless shark vacuum cleaner.
0: Oh, it's cordless?
1: Yes.
0: Oh.
1: And it attaches to it has an attachment that actually auto empties it like the Roomba.
0: Yeah.
1: And then it charges there as well. So like everyone I've seen, they like fold in half and then you have to plug it in and it's really flimsy and cheap and horrible. I bought one of those too. And then I have had multiple vacuum cleaners in my day, right? But now at 37 years old is when I bought it. I have this beautiful white shark vacuum cleaner that is so cool. And I got it on sale at one of those stores that sells stuff for way cheaper, like a bargain hunt or whatever. And I am obsessed. And I show everybody that vacuum cleaner. They come to my house and I was like, you guys want to see my vacuum cleaner?
0: There you go. Okay, let's flash back and let's tell teenage Sam about how proud you are of your vacuum cleaner.
1: I know, right?
0: All right, so
1: I know.
0: Let us know on our app, what is a moment you are, an adulting moment you're really proud of? Mine was actually kind of a little bit the other way. We were in a meeting the other day.
1: Yes.
0: And it was us from our station here, and then there was a couple of other radio stations in our same group, and we were talking about Niall Horan.
1: Yep.
0: And one of the guys that works on our online did not know who that was, and I was like, even I know who Niall Horan is.
1: But I think you only know who he is because wasn't he a voice judge?
0: Well, yes.
1: Or coach that's or whatever. Yeah, he's lying. He actually has One Direction cups in his cupboard.
0: I'm not weirdly proud of those. Come on. So what is a moment? What's a weird adulting moment that you are proud of? Let us know on our app here. We got a couple in already here, right? What do we have here?
1: Oh my gosh. Danielle sent us a message saying she got really excited about a new sponge.
0: Okay. I can identify with that.
1: Absolutely. So I bought this sponge that like autofills, right?
0: What kind of a sponge is that? It's like
1: the
0: a high-tech sponge
1: that you fill up with the soap, right? So then you don't have to like spray everything or put the soap in the water or anything like that. It's in there. I bought one of those and my kid and husband are both like, this thing is junk. What is this? Like a college sponge? And they were just like so annoyed by it, right? So I literally went and bought like cheap sponges like at the dollar store
0: day. That's the only sponges I'm using. And but there is something, you know, I use them so long. Like if I'm cleaning up with some pet spill or whatever it is, accident, you know, you get little pieces of sponge coming off, right?
1: Because
0: that old. So yes, when you get a new sponge, I understand. I'm with you.
1: But they were super excited about that one. And that sponge with the handle was really expensive. And I was like, this is brilliant.
0: I don't trust that. You take your high-tech sponge and go. I'm not going to take that
1: sponge. Oh, it's in the garbage now.
0: All right. What's a weird moment you are, a weird adulting moment you are oddly proud of? Let us know on our app.

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0: Here's your AccuWeather forecast. Today, expect hazy sunshine and hot conditions. Winds will be gusting over 40 miles per hour in the afternoon with a chance of a thunderstorm later on. Some of these thunderstorms could bring strong wind gusts. The high will reach 99 degrees with a west-southwest wind of 15 to 25 miles per hour. Tonight will be clear to partly cloudy with a low of 66 degrees. On our Town Square Media Station apps, we have a weather button with AccuWeather info. I'm AccuWeather meteorologist Joe Lundberg.
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0: talking those moments of adulthood that you're weirdly proud of. You know, you finally like, hey, look at me. I'm an adult. Look at me do the thing.
1: I'm reading our app alerts. We got a message from Kelsey and she said, my moment is keeping a plant alive for over a year. Honestly, feels harder than some relationships.
0: I believe that.
1: Truth bomb.
0: Yeah, I hear that.
1: I can't keep plants alive to save my own life. Like, seriously,
0: We can't have plants in the house because the cats will eat them. This happened once.
1: Oh, no.
0: Finn, our big orange cat, ate the leaves of something, got horribly sick.
1: Oh, no.
0: And it wasn't even a plant. It was just flowers that I brought Katie. And so what ended up being, it was a, you know, like a $50 bouquet of flowers was closer to $450 once you factored in the vet bill there. So, yeah, don't have that. But I can understand why keeping one alive, definitely a moment to be proud of there. What is a weird adulting moment that that you are proud of? Hit us up on the app. It's Kurt and Sam here. Also on the app today, we have your chance to see Morgan Wallen and Ella Langley in the Windy City in Chicago, June the 20th. We have that code coming up, 820 today. It's courtesy of Big Loud Records. We have Abby on the line. Abby, you have an adulting moment that you do that you're proud of?
2: Well, I guess every Thursday is my night. I'm a single mom, and I take a bath and I relax.
1: Nice.
2: That's what I do every Thursday night.
0: Yeah.
1: That sounds perfect.
0: Little self-care right there.
1: Yes.
2: Yeah. You know, got to have the tunes on. And
0: oh,
2: relax.
0: Even better. There you go. Right. Yeah, very nice.
1: Oh, whistling our tune right now.
0: I was going to say, yesterday we got a message from, I forget who it was, that said their useless skill was knowing how to fold a fitted sheet. And I was very impressed by that. And I will say, yesterday I went home. I had to use a YouTube video to cheat, but I actually did it.
1: Not a chance.
0: I got the folded sheet.
1: Don't believe you.
0: I folded it. I got the fitted sheet. I got the fitted sheet folded. It's not perfect.

0: It's not like my mom or grandma would have done, but yeah. It's not just a ball. It's square-esque. That's kind of more like a rectangle. But that was my oddly, my strange adulting moment that I'm still proud of to this day because it only happened yesterday. But anyway, between that and knowing who Niall Horan is, those are my two adulting moments right there.
1: Here's one. Getting excited when gas drops 10 cents.
0: Oh, well, these days.
1: That's from Tracy on our
0: app.
1: Yes,
0: I'm totally about that, yeah.
1: I think that it will be very exciting when gas actually drops again. I think all of us can relate to that one.
0: Will it ever drop
1: will
0: again?
1: It ever? I don't believe it will.
0: All right, hit us up on the app. Let us know what's an adulting moment you are weirdly proud of?
1: I'll let you know after I buy my bike tomorrow.
0: Okay, good luck with that. Hit us up on the app.
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1: And we want to send you to Buddy Holly Hall with a pair of tickets and, get this, meet and greet passes.
0: Yeah, don't miss out on the ultimate country music experience. 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

It's only one of the hottest tours of the summer. It is Morgan Wallen's Still the Problem Tour. Soldier Field, Chicago, Ella Langley, and you, June 20th. We have the code you need, 820, right there on our app.

0: question for you today. It's Kurt and Sam here. Friday morning, our debate of the day today. A survey says that the average American goes to the Google like 3 to 4 times a day.
1: Oh, that's it?
0: That we look something up. That was my reaction. That's far too low.
1: I'm sure there are days where we're Googling way more and bring that average up. But there are days where I don't Google at all. So maybe that's why it's 3 to 4 per day.
0: I guess it averages out, but that still seems low to me.
1: It is.
0: You're right.
1: I feel it's low too.
0: Now, I have also, just to kind of mix things up, I've been going to the ChatGPT as well. So maybe that is entering in. But how many times are you looking something up on Google? I find I do it probably more than I should, because then I get down the rabbit hole on something else. I'm like, did you know that this is what, you know, whatever you're looking up, you're like, it started and blah, blah, blah. And then you get distracted to something else. And now I haven't done what I set out to do.
1: What are you, Gen X?
0: I am, in fact.
1: Oh, okay. Well, it does say that it varies significantly by age and profession.
0: Okay.
1: With some studies suggesting Gen Z, so the youngers.
0: Yeah.
1: They may exceed 5 daily searches.
0: Five seems low to me.
1: Right. It says that over 70% of the search traffic comes from mobile devices, suggesting that many searches are quick on-the-go queries.
0: Yeah, exactly. Totally. Yes. Right? Yeah. And it's handy to have. You got it right there in the palm of your hand.
1: Do you use the Google app? I use that so often, especially when I'm going to a thrift store or something and I find something and I was like, what is this brand? What does this look like on? Where do I get this?
0: Yeah, right. Yeah.
1: I use that a lot.
0: It is handy to have.
1: I love that image search thing.
0: Let us know on our app, how often do you search for something on Google every day? That still seems low to me. Becky, what do you know? She's on the line with us. How many times are you looking stuff up on Google a day?
2: I'm not really sure that I can count that high.
1: That's hilarious. How convenient for us, though, right?
0: Yeah.
1: Because when we were kids, it was just ask your parents, and your parents are like, I don't know.
0: Yeah.
2: I'm one of those parents you guys ask, and I'm like, why are you asking me? You're the smart kid.
0: I don't know what this
1: is. Exactly.
0: Yeah. I think of that all the time. We were trying to come up with something over the weekend, and we're like, I guess we just were all sitting around dumb before Google, because how did we get this knowledge otherwise?
1: Just open the encyclopedia.
0: Yeah.
1: Yeah, yeah, you can't watch YouTube videos or any of that stuff back in the day. We just had to figure it out.
0: And somebody at some point will sit around like, hey, do you remember what was the thing called? And we all sit around going, I don't know. If only there was a way we could look it up.
1: Google it up.
0: If only I had it in the palm of my hand. If only there was all this knowledge waiting for me right here. So how often are you? I think I'm blowing the curve on that. I think I do way more than most people do.
1: What kind of questions are you asking Google?
0: Oh, just dumb, all sorts of dumb stuff. Like, what year did, you know, you hear a song you haven't heard in a while. What year did that come out? Or what, like, you're watching some, as we've mentioned many times, whatever we're binge watching. Where did I see this actor from? What other thing?
1: How old is that actor?
0: I do that all the time.
1: Who have they been married to? Do they have kids? Oh, yeah. Well, I get into that rabbit hole a lot.
0: It is kind of addicting once you get on it, then I'm like, well, I'm going to ask this, then I'm going to ask this, then I'm going to, I got all this knowledge and I'm just busting with it and forget to do what I was set out to do originally. So how many times are you looking up stuff on Google a day? Let us know on our app.

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3: The rules of the tournament are simple. 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They would be decided by combat.
0: Mortal Kombat 2, now showing at Premier Cinemas.

0: problem. The problem is you haven't seen Morgan Wallen in concert. Unless you're Sam, who has seen Morgan Wallen in concert.
1: I don't mean to brag, but...
0: but if you haven't, or even if you have and you want to see him again, we want to send you to see him with Ella Langley in Chicago.
1: Yes!
0: Chance to win's coming up at 8:20.

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1: Still stuck behind a tractor on 4th Street? 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

0: Well, we got the big ACM Awards coming up this weekend, and we finally know who the presenters are going to be. We know who the performers are going to be. Words is tough here on a Friday. It's Kurt and Sam here. Thank you for starting your day with us. We have your chance to see Morgan Wallen, Ella Langley. I was going to say not in Vegas. That's where the ACMs are. We'll send you to Chicago in June to see their Still the Problem tour stop there. Chance to win coming up 8:20, 10:20, 1:20, 4:20, and 7:20 after 7 there with Evan. That's how I remember that
1: one. Good job.
0: Okay.
1: After 7 with Evan?
0: Exactly. So we know that, of course, Shania Twain is hosting the ACMs on Sunday. Have you heard the promo? Okay, let me play this for you. Take a listen. Here it is. Hey.

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1: Let's go!
0: With performances by Riley Green, Cody Johnson, Miranda Lambert, Little Big Town, Casey Musgraves, Lainey Wilson, and many more. 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
2: Okay,
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2: Sorry, stepped all over the end there. Presented by AT&T. Didn't want to not get that in there. But that's the classic Faith Hill song, Let's Go to Vegas, right?
3: Yeah.
2: But that's not Faith Hill singing it, right?
3: Who is it?
2: That is Carter Faith.
3: Oh, well, she's got faith in her name.
2: Brand new role. So well, there you go,
3: it's
2: right?
3: Loud.
2: That's I was confused when you first pointed this out. I was looking it up and I'm like, well, wait a minute. It is no, but she's a brand new artist, and that is her song there. And I was trying to find her version of that song where it's not in the promo there.
3: Right.
2: Could not find it.
3: Aww.
2: But it's she
3: I would
2: just,
3: love to hear it. She's got a killer voice.
2: Yeah, she just released it, I think, last week I was reading.
3: Cool.
2: And so that's kind of cool how it all ties in there. The presenters, now we heard the performers there, but they just released the presenters, and they include Ashley McBride, NASCAR Hall of Famer Carl Edwards, NASCAR driver Corey LaJoy, Keith Urban, Lauren Elena, Michael Bublé, Shaboozy, T.J. Osborne from Brothers Osborne, and then you have your Thursday night football analysts and former NFL stars Andrew Whitworth and Ryan Fitzpatrick.
3: Dang, got all of the bases covered.
2: Just
3: there.
2: Seems some of those seem a little odd to me,
3: yes,
2: a little
3: absolutely.
2: Strange. I don't quite know how that goes. Like, you can pay the parking tickets that you got, or you can present an award here at the ACM.
3: This is your community.
2: One of the two. You can do whatever. Okay. Andrew will pencil you right in there. Don't worry about it. Okay. So, but that is.
3: Oh, my God.
2: So I'm going down Sunday, MGM Grand Garden Arena there in Vegas. You can catch it on Prime Video. They will start airing them live at 8, 7 Central. And then you can stream them the next day. So, there you go. That's the big ACM. And, of course, Shania Twain, as we said, is hosting
3: so exciting.
2: The deal. We've got more on that on our app, and we've got more new country this Friday coming up next. 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
3: Woo-hoo! And he's not coming alone. He is bringing Abby Cohn along for a huge night of country hits in Lubbock.
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2: Here's your AccuWeather forecast. Today, expect hazy sunshine and hot conditions. Winds will be gusting over 40 miles per hour in the afternoon with a chance of a thunderstorm later on. Some of these thunderstorms could bring strong wind gusts. The high will reach 99 degrees with a west-southwest wind of 15 to 25 miles per hour. Tonight will be clear to partly cloudy with a low of 66 degrees. On our Town Square Media station apps, we have a weather button with AccuWeather info. I'm AccuWeather meteorologist Joe Lundberg.
3: The country starts now. It's

0: there's no such thing as a free lunch.
1: Yes. I had a teacher who used to say that all the time, and I'm just like, stop.
0: Because somewhere,
1: so
0: somebody is paying the cost of it,
1: yes.
0: Right? I mean, blah, blah, blah, blah, blah. Okay, I don't know about that, but I do know there is such a thing as a free trip to see Morgan Wallen and Ella Langley in Chicago.
1: Oh, yes, yes.
0: We could give
1: that
0: it to
1: is
0: you.
1: True.
0: It's courtesy of Big Loud Records, June the 20th. All you have to do to take advantage of this free trip is enter these three digits on our app.
1: 519 is your first Morgan code of the

0: Well, we got the big ACM Awards coming up this weekend, and we finally know who the presenters are going to be. We know who the performers are going to be. Words is tough here on a Friday. It's Kurt and Sam here. Thank you for starting your day with us. We have your chance to see Morgan Wallen, Ella Langley. I was going to say not in Vegas. That's where the ACMs are. We'll send you to Chicago in June to see There's Still the Problem tour stop there. Chance to win coming up 8:20, 10:20, 1:20, 4:20, and 7:20 after 7 there with Evan. That's how I remember that
1: one. Good job.
0: Okay.
1: After 7 with Evan?
0: Exactly. So we know that, of course, Shania Twain is hosting the ACMs on Sunday. Have you heard the...

0: promo. Okay, let me play this for you. Take a listen. Here it is. Hey, baby, let's go
1: to Vegas. The ACM Awards, live from Las Vegas, hosted by Shania Twain.
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0: Okay,
1: presented by AT&T.
0: Sorry, stepped all over the end there. Presented by AT&T. Didn't want to not get that in there. But that's the classic Faith Hill song, Let's Go to Vegas, right?
3: Yeah.
0: But that's not Faith Hill singing it, right?
3: Who is it?
0: That is Carter Faith.
3: Oh, well, she's got faith in her name.
0: Brand new role. So well, there you go,
3: that's
0: right?
3: Allowed.
0: That's I was confused when you first pointed this out. I was looking it up and I'm like, well, wait a minute. It is no, but she's a brand new artist, and that is her song there. And I was trying to find her version of that song where it's not in the promo there.
3: Right.
0: Could not find it.
3: Aw.
0: But it's she
3: I would
0: just,
3: love to hear it. She's got a killer voice.
0: Yeah, she just released it, I think, last week I was reading.
3: Cool.
0: And so that's kind of cool how it all ties in there. The presenters, now we heard the performers there, but they just released the presenters, and they include Ashley McBride, NASCAR Hall of Famer Carl Edwards, NASCAR driver Corey LaJoy, Keith Urban, Lauren Elena, Michael Bublé, Shaboozy, TJ Osborne from Brothers Osborne, and then you have your Thursday night football analysts and former NFL stars Andrew Whitworth and Ryan Fitzpatrick.
3: Dang, got all of the bases covered.
0: Just
3: there.
0: Seems some of those seem a little odd to me,
3: yes,
0: a little
3: absolutely.
0: Strange. I don't quite know how that goes. Like, you can pay the parking tickets that you got, or you can present an award here at the ACM.
3: This is your community.
0: One of the two. You can do whatever one. Okay. Andrew will pencil you right in there. Don't worry about it. Okay. So, but that is.
3: Oh, my God.
0: So I'm going down Sunday, MGM Grand Garden Arena there in Vegas. You can catch it on Prime Video. They will start airing them live at 8, 7 Central. And then you can stream them the next day. So, there you go. That's the big ACM. And, of course, Shania Twain, as we said, is hosting
3: so exciting.
0: The deal. We've got more on that on our app, and we've got more new country this Friday coming up next.
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1: You know, from the brick roads of Tech Terrace to the hustle of Milwaukee Avenue,
0: we're kicking off your morning on Lubbock's number one for new country, Lone Star 99.5.

ain't coming back. His buddy Post in on that one. And if you go see Morgan Wallen in Chicago and we send you there, I guess you

0: We have some news you can use this Friday morning.
1: I like news that I can use. It's good. Definitely beats the news I can't use.
0: That's what we normally give you. News you cannot use.
1: Yeah, right? But useless information exactly. From Kurt and Sam.
0: I am the king of that. But today, actually, this is something that if you find that you are waking up and you're already stressed and you just can't figure out, you know, is that you're like, I've got my day planned out and it just seems like I got a ton of things to do. Here are some things you can do to reduce anxiety right away in the morning, and it'll set you up for a productive day.
1: Okay.
0: And the anxiety will go away. This is not according to me. This is from Dr. Anna Elton.
1: Is it take a shot? What?
0: That is later in the day.
1: Oh, okay.
0: Maybe not first. Heck, maybe. Let's try that. Maybe that takes all of this.
1: I meant a shot of coffee, obviously.
0: Yes, of course.
1: What were
0: sure
1: you going to say?
0: You did, yes. But Dr. Anna Elton says that elevated cortisol levels can be to blame for making you anxious right off the bat as soon as you open your eyes before your feet even hit the floor in the morning.
1: Interesting.
0: And they say some of the morning habits that we do might not be helping, and you might not even be aware. But she says the first thing you should avoid is hitting the snooze button multiple times.
1: Oh, yeah.
0: Just makes you more anxious.
1: That just puts me off. Like, then I can't get up and I feel like I'm constantly rushing to get ready, to get out the door, to get to work on time when I hit the snooze button. I like to get up at the very last minute I absolutely can.
0: I just get up when the alarm goes off. Used to, though, build in like two or three snoozes at a time, and they were like 9 minutes each. So I'm like, well, if I want to get up at 6:30,
1: that's annoying.
0: I'm going to hit the alarm two times. So I need to set the alarm for like 6:15 so I can hit snooze twice and still get up on time.
1: No.
0: But that just makes it worse, she says here. Here's another one. If you wake up dehydrated, do not have the coffee first. Grab a glass of water or a bottle of water.
1: I always have a bottle of water right next to my bed.
0: Katie grabs a big, we've got one of those Brita filters that we keep in the fridge, and she just grabs a big glass of water first thing.
1: Yeah, it's good for you.
0: I haven't done that, so I should do that. Here's one, both ends of the spectrum here. Over-planning your day or having no plan for your day. Apparently, you want to have like a mix of both. You want to have some plan, but don't pack it full of stuff that now you're like, oh my God, now I'm behind the eight ball. I didn't get this done. And now it's, you know.
1: Well, when you do have days where you just have a million things going on, then that anxiety is a little bit higher because you're like, oh God, this is going to be such a crazy day.
0: Yeah.
1: I got to make sure I get this accomplished and this done and all that.
0: Right. And then
1: so
0: conversely,
1: I totally get that.
0: Conversely, not having any plan, just which is me most days, just kind of walking through and then
1: I don't see the problem with that. I kind of want a day where I don't have anything going on. Is that too much to ask?
0: No, not at all. But it says here, if you want to be productive, you know, make it a mix of both, right? Don't overplan it, but get some stuff done.
1: So
0: because then all you're doing is you're off-putting the stress till tomorrow. That's future me's problem. That'll be Monday morning Kurt worrying about that one, not Friday morning.
1: Poor Monday Kurt.
0: The other thing it says here not to do, and we all do this, I think, right off the bat, do not check your phone immediately.
1: I actually don't.
0: Don't you? You don't?
1: Most of the time. Nope.
0: Wow.
1: Most of the time I go straight to getting ready.
0: Wow, good for you. I will check the phone, but I get up when it's still dark, and I use the phone as like a light.
1: Yeah.
0: So I don't trip down the stairs
1: when
0: I'm letting the dogs
1: out. But you're not like immediately scrolling.
0: No, I don't do that.
1: Right.
0: No. I will log on because I'm a geek. I'm a weather geek, and we have one of those weather stations at the house, and it's got the app. So I open the app to see, I'm like, okay, the temperature is 52 degrees.
1: Yep.
0: Is it going to be raining? Is it windy or whatever?
1: I do that because I like to know what I'm going to wear for the day.
0: Yeah, that makes sense.
1: But that's a little later on in the morning.
0: Yeah. And I think, like, you're right. I think they mean don't scroll right off
1: the
0: bat. Let's not do that, it says here. And then the other two are not getting natural light within the first hour of waking up when you get going. Now, like in my case,
1: you can't,
0: right?
1: It's
0: dark,
1: too early.
0: So I got nothing there.
1: Because you're ridiculous and wake up way too early.
0: Yeah. And then this one, I'm not sure exactly how you do this, but it says not honoring your feelings. So I guess if you honor your feelings, and don't ask me how you do that, I guess it makes it better. So
1: what if my feelings say I'm still tired and I want to go back to bed?
0: Well, then you
1: can't honor those feelings.
0: You can't honor that feeling, no.
1: I don't understand that one.
0: I'm putting a question mark.
1: Usually I'm pretty good with these things that you're talking about. I know what you're talking about. But this one, I'm like,
0: Dr. Anna, let us know. What do you mean by that? Yeah, so anyway.
1: That's my feeling when I wake up. When do I get to go back to bed?

0: Heard about Toyota's new all-electric family yet?
1: No, tell me about it.
0: CHR is sporty, ready for the scene. Tackle city streets like it ain't no thing.
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1: Where'd that come from?
0: Where did what come from?
1: Get an all-electric vehicle that gets you. 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

0: country you need to get your weekend underway. Assuming we get this Friday out of the way. That's why we're here.
1: Is that going to happen?
0: Sooner or later, it's going to happen. Yeah, it's Kurt and Sam here, and here's Ty Myers.
2: From the

0: That's Josh, Ross, Hate How You Look, Kurt and Sam here in the morning on May the 15th. I want to take just a second among all the other things that are going on today. Today is National Peace Officers Memorial Day.
1: Oh. Okay.
0: And it's a day that always has, that I think of, that always because my dad was a police officer.
1: Right.
0: And we lost my dad 9 years ago. It'll be this October. He was not killed in the line of duty. He had retired like 10 years ago before that. But it does bring up all those who are first responders, all those in law enforcement that put on the badge every day to keep us safe.
1: Yeah, props to them.
0: And many that have given the ultimate sacrifice. That's what this day is about, remembering them and their service. But I also just want to shout out all those folks in the uniform getting it done. It's still, every time I see a police officer, as long as it's not the lights in the mirror behind me pulling me over, I always, when I see somebody walk up in a uniform, I'm immediately taken back to when I was a kid. I'm like, hey, that's dad. That's dad.
1: You know, so cute.
0: Yeah. So shout out to all those who are keeping us safe. We appreciate you. And of course, a moment for those who have given the ultimate sacrifice here on this Peace Officers Memorial Day. Okay, we got more new country coming up. Hang on for Kenny Chesney and Cody Johnson next.
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4: Here's your AccuWeather forecast. Today, expect hazy sunshine and hot conditions. Winds will be gusting over 40 miles per hour in the afternoon with a chance of a thunderstorm later on. Some of these thunderstorms could bring strong wind gusts. The high will reach 99 degrees with a west-southwest wind of 15 to 25 miles per hour. Tonight will be clear to partly cloudy with a low of 66 degrees. On our Town Square Media Station apps, we have a weather button with AccuWeather info. I'm AccuWeather meteorologist Joe Lundberg.
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carry on as we carry on the new country on this Friday. It's Kurt and Sam here. Thanks for wrapping up your week with us. Here's Luke Combs.

0: That's Ella Langley's Be Her. And then this ending part here was like it's recorded at like a cafe or something, right? You hear the clinking sounds. The clinging. Is that what that is? It reminds me of, it was about a year ago, we were in New York. And it was Mother's Day, so it was almost a year ago. And we were just sitting out. The weather was beautiful. We're sitting at this outdoor cafe. That's what that reminds me of. I'm sure that's not what they intended, but that's what that reminds me of.
1: I like it.
0: And then the line you pointed out, the very first line, she drinks wine by the glass, mm-hmm. not by the bottle. I drink wine by the box. So just a comparison there.
1: She drinks wine by the box, not by the bottle.
0: There you go. Exactly. That's why the song is not Be Him. Yes. It's Be Her. That's Ella. Now, if you want to see Ella do that one live with Morgan Wallen on Is Still the Problem Tour, yes, we have another chance to win the amazing Morgan Ella experience in the Windy City. It's coming up June 20th, and your next chance to win is right here at 10:20.
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0: anywhere. Your chance to see Morgan Wallen is here. That is Jason Aldean. Don't tell on me. My name is Jess, and we're sending you to see him in Chicago this summer on the Still the Problem Tour. It's kind of like a twofer because you also get to see Ella Langley, who's opening the show. I don't know about you. I tried to get tickets to see Ella Langley, and they went like hot cakes. So this really is a win-win. And, well, a win-win because your airfare and your hotel is also going to be taken care of thanks to our friends at Big Loud. So open up our app and enter this code for your chance to win. 196. Again, that code is 196. You plug that in and you are good to go. We're back with another chance to win at 120.
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2: Here's your AccuWeather forecast. Today, expect hazy sunshine and hot conditions. Winds will be gusting over 40 miles per hour in the afternoon with a chance of a thunderstorm later on. Some of these thunderstorms could bring strong wind gusts. The high will reach 99 degrees with a west-southwest wind of 15 to 25 miles per hour. Tonight will be clear to partly cloudy with a low of 66 degrees. On our Town Square Media station apps, we have a weather button with AccuWeather info. I'm AccuWeather meteorologist Joe Lundberg.
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with you, I'm still a little upset that Bailey Zimmerman wasn't nominated for a single ACM award this year. That feels like a major snub. ACM Awards coming up on Sunday. Bailey's here now at Chevy Silverado.

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1: 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And okay. 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

Top Jack in her cherry coat town. Mama and daddy put their roots right here, cause this is where the car broke down. Yellow dog school bus kicking up red dust, kicking up.

think it's safe to say that as a nation, we're kind of obsessed with ranches, cowboys, especially in the state of Texas. And now we're going to see that lifestyle displayed in a whole new way. We'll talk more in less than 10 minutes. Right now, Zach Brown Band, it's Knee Deep.

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Hey, it's Jess with you. If you know me, you know I am a burger girl through and through. Where do you get the best burger in Lubbock? 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

party and some friends to McGraw, Eric Church, and Morgan Wallen. The song is called MacArthur. My name is Jess. Are you like me? Are you a huge fan of Bravo? I watch way too much reality television.

0: And it's basically everything on Bravo. They're working on a new show right now that I am dying to see called Secrets, Lies, Texas Wives. That's a working title. It hasn't been set in stone. They're following the lives of these glamorous ranch wives in the state of Texas, specifically Bernie, Texas, which honestly, the part of Texas that that's in is kind of like near wine country. So this could be really good. We'll see if this actually happens. We don't have a lot of details here, like a start date or anything like that, but it might be happening.
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Carrie Underwood should take a note from Kenny Chesney. She doesn't have to do full albums anymore, but at least give us like a song or two every so often. 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

Wallen, and I'm dying to get the details about it. Luckily, we've got other country artists that are making big music moves, including Miss Shania Twain. More on that in less than 10.

She's joining season 30 of The Voice as a coach that has changed my mind. My name is Jess. I'm with you on your lunch hour. And speaking of country artists on television, we'll see all of them on Sunday at the ACM Awards. Those are on Amazon Prime Video, hosted by Shania Twain, who's making some big music moves right now, kind of taking advantage of the fact that her name is everywhere right now with the ACM Awards. She's got a new album coming our way called Little Miss Twain. That'll be here July 24th. And she's already given us a taste of that project, a new song called Dirty Rosie. I think it's safe to say Shania Twain is back in 2026.

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1: Woo-hoo! And he's not coming alone. He is bringing Abby Cohn along for a huge night of country hits in Lubbock.
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4: Here's your AccuWeather forecast. Today, expect hazy sunshine and hot conditions. Winds will be gusting over 40 miles per hour in the afternoon with a chance of a thunderstorm later on. Some of these thunderstorms could bring strong wind gusts. The high will reach 99 degrees with a west-southwest wind of 15 to 25 miles per hour. Tonight will be clear to partly cloudy with a low of 66 degrees. On our Town Square Media Station apps, we have a weather button with AccuWeather info. I'm AccuWeather meteorologist Joe Lundberg.
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1: Well, we know Tucker Wetmore will be taking the stage as a winner at the ACM Awards on Sunday. He'll be performing as a part of the night's entertainment. Yeah, I'm pretty sure he'll sing this one. It's Brunette.

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0: Hey, it's Kurt and Sam here. And if you have not yet seen Morgan Wallen live in concert,
1: you're missing out.
0: Uh-huh.
1: Now, sorry.
0: One of us
1: sorry,
0: did.
1: I'm just going to brag a
0: one
1: little bit.
0: One of us has not, but.
1: But I haven't seen Ella Langley, okay. And that would be amazing. The two of them together,
0: is right, and we've got your first chance to see them together in the windy city of Chicago coming up Monday morning at 8:20.

0: 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Okay. And that would be amazing. The two of them together.
1: Is right. 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

selling is unmatched. That's why I think a lot of country songs kind of get turned into movies, like Thank God from Kane and Caitlin Brown, When I Said I Do from Clint Black and his wife Lisa. What other country songs do you think could be turned into movies? Tell us on our app.

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time is ticking away on this Friday. You're getting closer and closer to the weekend. You're also getting closer to another chance to see Morgan Wallen in Chicago. Not going to lie, that's a lot closer than the end of the workday, because your chance to see Morgan is here in less than 20 minutes. So make sure you're listening for the code. 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

opening the show in Chicago for Morgan Wallen. That is the show you're going to see. So you'll see Ella and Morgan with your bestie. And you've got a chance to win in less than 10.

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Doesn't matter if you're in the office or if you're out on the job site, we want to hear from you. 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

0: Morgan Wallen has arrived. It's Jess. I'm on the jump with you with Corey Kent and Co. Wetzel. It's Rocky Mountain Low. Go ahead and open up our app right now. Tap on Morgan Wallen. You'll see that in the trending bar. That's where this code goes. This is your chance, thanks to our friends at Big Loud, to win airfare and hotel and tickets to see Morgan Wallen at Soldier Field. Also, you'll see Ella Langley, who's opening the show. Your code to win is 458. Once again, your code is 458. You'll get that plugged in, and well, that's it. You can kick back and relax until 420 when we do this all over again. You'll have another chance to win. And of course, the more codes you collect, the better chance you have at winning.
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0: the Lubbock Top Lanes weather forecast with temperatures on this Thursday at 99 degrees. Sunshine, drink the liquid, stay hydrated. As temperatures will drop in the middle 60s, another 99 degree day on Friday. Many locations Thursday and Friday both will see temperatures at 100 degrees. The weather is brought to you by Sonic and the Sonic Refreshers. From the KMAX Storm Team, I'm meteorologist Ron Roberts.
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We've got some hardworking West Texas crews out there. Hey, it's Jess on Lone Star 99.5. 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

0: for dads in country music. It's Morgan Wallen with New Country. It's called Don't We? It's Jess. And Morgan, very private when it comes to his son, Indigo. We don't get a lot of updates about him, but from the photos that we have seen of him, he is such a cute kid. Then you've got other country artists that don't mind sharing their children on social media, like Cody Johnson. He's got two daughters and a son. His son, JC, is 6 months old now, and he gave us a little update recently. He actually said that... Well, JC is fat and happy. Couldn't ask for more. He also shared that his son is very much a mama's boy. While his daughters are daddy's girls, his son, yeah, basically thinks of Cody as chopped liver.
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0: Lubbock's Up Plains weather forecast on this Friday. The temperatures are raging into the upper 90s. Just off the Caprock from Spur to Lake Allen Henry, temperatures more than likely will move closer to 100 degrees for an afternoon high. The temperatures will drop overnight in the mid-60s, and on Saturday, Lubbock temperatures near 100 degrees. The weather is brought to you by Sonic and the Sonic Refreshers. From the KMAX Storm Team, I'm meteorologist Ron Roberts.
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0: Hey, it's Kurt and Sam here. And if you have not yet seen Morgan Wallen live in concert,
1: you're missing out.
0: Uh-huh.
1: Now, sorry.
0: One of us
1: sorry,
0: did.
1: Sorry, I'm just going to brag a
0: one
1: little bit.
0: One of us has not, but...
1: But I haven't seen Ella Langley, okay. And that would be amazing. The two of them together,
0: is right, and we've got your first chance to see them together in the Windy City of Chicago coming up Monday morning at 8:20.

Lainey Wilson, now a married woman. She and Devlin Hodges tied the knot this past weekend. I actually think it was on Mother's Day on May 10th. I'm so excited for the two of them. And the photos of that wedding, absolutely stunning.

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forward to the weekend. But don't forget, there's still more chances to go to Chicago to see Morgan Wallen this afternoon. The next one is at 4:20. This is airfare, this is hotel, this is tickets. All thanks to our friends at Big Loud. Don't miss out.

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The least we can do is give you the country. Another 30 minutes of nonstop country. Lone Star 99.5.

and it is finally Friday. Let's get you through it. On the way, Blake, Kenny Chesney, and the new one from Morgan Wallen and Ella Langley, plus your chance at 420 to see them both in Chicago. 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

Chrissy, I want you to tell me on our app the funniest excuse you heard to leave work early. I know we're thinking about that today. We will chat about it in just two songs. Here's Riley Green, Don't Mind If I Do, with Ella Langley.

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0: Hey, it's Chrissy. I wanted to know, what's the funniest excuse you either used or heard to leave work early on a Friday? Sharon told me on the app that she heard a coworker claim that her dog looked sad on her webcam, so she had to go get him. Tracy said that she once said to her that her iced coffee wore out too soon, so she can't trust what comes out of her mouth. She probably should go home. And Barb said that she told her boss that she was needed in a different department, store, specifically Target. They were pretty close, so it was kind of funny. I love these. Keep them coming.
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0: Hey, it's Kurt and Sam here. And if you have not yet seen Morgan Wallen live in concert,
1: you're missing out.
0: Now,
1: sorry.
0: One of us has not. But
1: I haven't seen Ella Langley. Okay. And that would be amazing. The two of them together.
0: Is right, and we've got your first chance to see them together in the windy city of Chicago coming up Monday morning at 8:20.

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Hey, it's Chrissy, and on the way, Riley Green, Miranda Lambert, and Ella Langley. And at 4:20, your next shot to see Morgan and Ella in Chicago.

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Josh Turner brings this country music thing tour to Buddy Holly Hall on May 21st. 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

0: All right, it is time to give you another code that could land you in Chicago to see Morgan Wallen and Ella Langley. 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It is 659. That's 659. Put that on our app, and you and a friend could be seeing one of the hottest tours of the summer, Ella Langley and Morgan Wallen at Soldier Field in Chicago. 659. 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Again, the code 659. Good luck.
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0: Woo-hoo! And he's not coming alone. He is bringing Abby Cohn along for a huge night of country hits in Lubbock.
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1: Champlain's weather forecast on this Friday. The temperatures are raging into the upper 90s. Just off the Caprock from Spur to Lake Allen Henry, temperatures more than likely will move closer to 100 degrees for an afternoon high. The temperatures will drop overnight in the mid-60s, and on Saturday, Lubbock temperatures near 100 degrees. The weather is brought to you by Sonic and the Sonic Refreshers. From the KMAX Storm Team, I'm meteorologist Ron Roberts.
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Chrissy, and Jason Aldean has a duet on his new album with his wife, Brittany, and he hinted that she could be performing it with him live on the road this summer. We already know he's teaming up with Luke Bryan to do a handful of stadium tours, too. Here's My Kind of Party.

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It's Chrissy on Lone Star 99.5. Want to meet Josh Turner? He hits the Buddy Holly Hall stage May 21st with Abby Cohn. Lone Star has your free tickets and the hookup to go backstage for a meet and greet. 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

Hey, it's Friday. What's your favorite Friday night tradition? Leave them on our app and we'll chat about them in two songs.

Megan Maroney. She's the most nominated artist at this year's ACM. She has 9, including Entertainer of the Year. We'll find out this Sunday how she does. Hey, it's Chrissy, and I asked you, what's your favorite Friday night tradition? Linda said it's pizza and beer at the bowling alley. I love it. Amber said Friday night is family game night, and it's my turn to pick the game. We're playing Monopoly tonight. And Tony told me on the app that it's date night for him and his wife. They're going to the movies. And I love those guys. Keep them coming.

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1: Matthew.
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1: It's okay. I just need you to listen to me.
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0: Hey, it's Kurt and Sam here. And if you have not yet seen Morgan Wallen live in concert,
1: you're missing out.
0: Uh-huh.
1: Now, sorry.
0: One of us
1: sorry,
0: did.
1: I'm just going to brag a
0: one
1: little bit.
0: One of us has not. But
1: I haven't seen Ella Langley, okay. And that would be amazing. The two of them together, whoo!
0: Is right, and we've got your first chance to see them together in the windy city of Chicago coming up Monday morning at 8:20.

it's Chrissy. This guy is a big softie for rescue animals. Just recently, he donated $1 from every ticket sold from his sold-out shows in Nashville to Wags and Walks. It's a nonprofit dog rescue. Here's Billy Zimmerman.

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0: Hey, it's Chrissy on the way. I've got a throwback from Toby Keith. I'll do some Jason Aldean and Morgan Wallen. Speaking of, little over an hour for another chance for you to win that trip with him and Ella in Chicago. Coming up at 7:20.
1: Been flying solo for so long. Nobody's singing the harmony. Up there just me and my shadow. 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

That is the GOAT. Hey, it's Chrissy. He and current Queen of Country will be in Chicago in June playing Soldier Field together. You want to be there? Just collect all the codes we give you throughout the day. 820, 1020, 120, 420, and 720. The more codes you put in, the more chances to win this amazing trip, complete with hotel, transportation expenses, and of course, tickets to see Morgan Wallen and Ella Langley in the Windy City. Evan Paul has your chance to win coming up in less than an hour at 720.

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0: Hey, it's Kurt and Sam here. And if you have not yet seen Morgan Wallen live in concert,
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0: Uh-huh.
1: Now, sorry.
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1: sorry,
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0: One of us has not, but...
1: But I haven't seen Ella Langley, okay. And that would be amazing. The two of them together,
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